The only regret I have, I wish that it was just at a different time.

back. But because of that period of time, even though it was so much fun, I didn't get to go on and make new memories with him.

0: das Ding.
1: Also,
0: quite seriously. Is that a beautiful?
2: Said what?
0: I love you.

0: psychotic.
1: Baby, that's not how this works.
2: Will you dance with me?
3: Yes.
4: Whenever you want to, sunrise with me.
5: This is the high note.

0: There's a camera in here?
1: Oh, yeah, man. You can record everything.
0: All right. Recording. Where's Chip?
1: Dude, you know Chip. Like, where is he ever?
0: Sorry, Rivers is okay with this? We know that?
1: Dude, it's practically his idea. He's, like, so into it.
2: You guys coming or what?
1: Yeah, we're close. You know what to do, right?
2: You're gonna jump out of a van and grab me or something?
1: That's it, man. Exactly that.
2: I am not really sure about this.
1: Dude, you wrote Africa. You're gonna be great.
2: Yeah, that's true.
0: Remember, we do have a show tonight. I really don't want to be late.
3: It's gonna be quick. Don't worry about it, bro.

0: the hell? Where is everyone?
1: It's Jeff.
2: Hey, what's up?
1: We're at the stadium.
2: Why? Dude, the show is next weekend.
0: Next week?
1: Bro. Dude.
0: Next fucking weekend?
3: Next fucking week.
0: We gotta be there for the show today. Guys, we gotta be there for the show.
3: You're fucking dead, bro.
0: You fucking dork!

I will never forget the first time that I met you. I thought, wowza, that is the most beautiful girl in the world. You had the sweetest eyes, the softest smile.